0: En todas partes. Ponte Exa FM 94.1.
1: I hope you good, I hope you well, I hope you lit. I miss your touch, I miss your smell, I miss your lips. Maybe grab a drink, maybe grab some.

the rhythm of my ride, I'm a lyrics up about electricity. 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